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1: We got three headlines. Two are fake. One is real. 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
1: 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Which Morning Wood headline is the real one for today? 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
4: From the Mitch Wright Plumbing, Heating, and Air Traffic Desk.
5: We still are under a traffic red alert for you Mississippi travelers as 55 southbound is closed in our construction zone here between Church Road and Pleasant Hill Road. It's right there at that bridge work. They actually have a crane out there trying to move around as part of this bridge work that's been ongoing here. So I'm not sure how much longer they're going to keep it closed. But for now, all drivers are detouring off at Church Road. Unfortunately, crash in our construction up at the 101 connector, 40 westbound of Watkins in the left lane, leaving you only one lane there. And they've shut down Egypt Central for the crash investigation here between Raleigh, Millington, and Ridgemont. I'm Woody with your total traffic.
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23: Here's your forecast from News Channel 3. A most pleasant afternoon with sunshine, northerly winds, temperatures in the upper 80s, and the humidity remaining low. Enjoy it while you can. Rain by Saturday, more heat next week. I'm News Channel 3's Todd Demers.
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1: We got three headlines. Two are fake. One is real. You give us the real one, you've got Morning Wood. Plus a bag of chips. Dicks. Bag of dicks. Chips.
2: Would a man get arrested for streaking through a Chick-fil-A saying he was training for the nudist Olympics?
1: Would a new world record be set in California for juggling bees?
2: Or would a Japanese company release refrigerators for humans? Good morning. Who's this?
24: Hey, good morning. This is Michael.
2: Hey, Michael. What are you doing, brother?
24: Oh, man. Hoping I win a bag of dicks.
2: Well, which answer are you going with to win that bag?
24: Man, there's so many good ones, man. But I'm going to go with number two.
2: Would a new world record be set in California for juggling bees?
1: Mm-mm.
2: No bag of dicks for you today, Michael.
24: Ah, man, better luck tomorrow. Thank you, guys.
2: Have a good one, man. Hi, the Max. What's your answer?
25: Number three.
2: Number three. Would a Japanese company release refrigerators for humans?
25: Probably. Yep.
2: That's it, my man. Who's this?
25: This is Cody.
2: What's up, Cody? How are you, buddy?
25: Man, not bad, dude. Just on the way to work.
2: Well, you have got Morning Wood. You have got Morning Wood and a bag of dicks.
25: I bet it puts the D in delicious.
2: Japan now has refrigerators built for people, not food. A Japanese refrigeration company created the Dohaimon Box, a personal cooling cabinet. It's a human refrigerator. Summers there can be brutal. And on July 15th alone, 48 people in Tokyo were hospitalized for heat stroke. So demand for something like this is high. The unit is a metal container with a glass door. You climb in, sit on a built-in seat, and let air chill to about 41 degrees blow across your head, neck, and shoulders. Very nice.
1: Walk into the walk-in freezer at work.
2: Could have used this like 3 days ago.
1: It's just a refrigerator, though.
2: Yeah. You just go in and sit down.
1: Yeah, just take the shelves out of your refrigerator and you've got one.
2: That's a good idea.
1: I mean, that's all it is.
2: They say it only takes 10 minutes to lower your body temperature. It holds a steady 59 degrees, three cooling modes, shuts off automatically after 20 minutes so you don't get frostbite, and uses about half the energy of a portable air conditioner. So, and it only costs like $9,000. So it's affordable.
1: I would say just get your old refrigerator that when you replace your new one, take the shelves out and go on in.
2: Take the shelves out of your garage fridge and climb in there.
1: It's the same thing. There's nothing different.
2: Except that, you know, we can charge more for that than a regular refrigerator. 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There's a refrigerator for you. If you want one, there's some ideas on cooling off.
1: And put the sauna right next to it.
2: Just go back and forth.

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0: your forecast from News Channel 3. A most pleasant afternoon with sunshine, northerly winds, temperatures in the upper 80s, and the humidity remaining low. Enjoy it while you can. Rain by Saturday, more heat next week. 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

0: humidity is lower. A few stray showers are possible on Friday and Saturday. And then by the end of the weekend, early next week, very hot temperatures return. I'm News Channel 3 weather expert Max Claypool.
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0: humidity is lower. A few stray showers are possible on Friday and Saturday. And then by the end of the weekend, early next week, very hot temperatures return. I'm News Channel 3 weather expert Max Claypool.
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0: humidity is lower, a few stray showers are possible on Friday and Saturday, and then by the end of the weekend, early next week, very hot temperatures return. I'm News Channel 3 weather expert Max Claypool.
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1: The Max. A pretty nice Thursday evening as most of us are enjoying that lower humidity. Temperatures tonight dropping into the upper 60s and lower to mid 70s. For your Friday, the humidity starts to come back. We'll have highs in the mid to high 80s and just a spotty shower or two. From WRAG News Channel 3, I'm Chief Meteorologist Tyler Eliason.
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